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0: 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It is exactly 16 minutes after the hour 6 o'clock this beautiful Saturday morning. 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
0: 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Hashtag the Pulse of Josie. From sunrise to sunset, the Pulse of Josie keeps on going. 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
7: Metsotso ke mashome a marao furaletse jwalo ho ra ya botshelela. 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
2: 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You are tuned into 011 Radio, the Pulse of Josie. I'm Maleshwane Molawa with your first news bulletin of the day. A very good morning. The African National Congress Secretary General Fikile Mbalula has called on the party's veterans to stop attacking the organization in the media. Addressing the ANC Veterans League, Mbalula appealed to members to engage party stalwarts in a bid to prevent them from attacking the ANC publicly. Recently, former ANC President Thabo Mbeki criticized the organization's stance on the Constitutional Court judgment regarding Parliament's handling of an independent report on the Palapala case. Mbeki said it had nothing to do with the ANC and that it was President Cyril Ramaphosa's personal matter. Mbalula said elders of the movement must retreat from the media and they must also desist from attacking the movement in the media. The Gauteng Health Department says arrangements have been made to ensure that there is water supply in Johannesburg hospitals as Rainwater starts with its planned maintenance. Different areas across the city are expected to experience low pressure to no water during the maintenance period that started yesterday. Department spokesperson Steve Mabona says most of the hospitals have enough water capacity to last for 2 to 3 days. He says there are water tanks at Barra Hospital and they also have an arrangement with Rainwater when coming to Barra to open a line directed there so that the hospital is not depleted. Mabona says at Rahima Musa, the water can last up to 2 days as well and the hospital has tanks. He says in the event that the hospital is depleted, there's an arrangement with the municipality to deliver water. He says when coming to Helen Joseph, they have capacity there as well for 48 hours, which the municipality will always be on standby to assist with water should the need arise. And in other news, councillors in the Lichtenberg-based Dijobotla municipality in the northwest have urged national government to ensure that plans for the municipality result in tangible developments. Finance Minister Enoch Godongwana handed over the revised financial recovery plan to the council yesterday. National government took over the running of Dijobotla municipality in September last year, following years of provincial interventions which did not bear any fruit. Councillors say Godongwana's plans will be useless if they do not translate into positive results. Meanwhile, Godongwana says his department is helping the municipality in putting plans in place but will not bail it out. He says they have hundreds of municipalities like this and asked where will the bailout come from. He says the council must be forced to change and run the municipality efficiently. He stressed that if the Dijobotla municipality could be bailed out, then everybody will misbehave and think that they'll get a check for misbehavior. And finally, Southern African Developing Countries SADC Executive Secretary Elias Makgosi says the region will continue backing efforts to unlock Africa's vast economic potential. He was speaking on the sidelines of the African Development Bank Group's annual meetings in Brazzaville in the Republic of Congo. The talks come as African nations grapple with rising resources in an increasingly fragmented global economy. Makhosi says SADC member states must ramp up trade, drive industrial growth, and create much-needed jobs. He says generally, they have looked for funds elsewhere outside of the continent, not realizing that they are sitting with huge amounts of funds and huge amounts of resources in the continent, particularly for the SADC region. He says the continent has a majority of things like pension funds, insurance funds, and private equity funds, and the continent can even invest these monies outside of the continent. And with this, we conclude the bulletin for this hour. We meet again at the top of the hour 8 for a full news bulletin right here on 011 Radio, the Pulse of Josie.

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1: When we started, we were actually nearly different, we were playing like single, nearly different DJ and different DJ. So, yeah, did a lot of 6-1, Nalena, we meet Go High, and then he fell in love with DJing. So, and then Kamruta DJ. Then, yeah, now shift to Pretoria to study music. I don't know, is it production in go picture the time we study shagara go picture filming and whatsoever hey. So we part ways and then after that he came back we decided they do we started playing one on one and then me and my brother we chew you. Actually great record United Souls.
0: Oh okay. Ona like one shot. Yeah, okay. And then re matla manle.
1: And then after that me and my brother came about the name of United Souls. Mm. Then 6-1 lena abating kara United Souls.
0: Mm.
1: Guys, there's this thing, it's a man on Sonalbo Scorpion Kings, there's this thing, it's a man on Sonalbo Cheesy Disciples. Let's try it. A group named United Souls.
0: So, 6-1, Utleka Gamrao.
6: No.
0: Utleka Gamrao, Yagam Hugutang, Ashalo Sabutim. 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
0: Eh.
6: Wa bona ka mkhobo tsa ngore like ne re DJ.
0: Eh.
6: Ki DJ yaane, a DJ ali wa.
0: Oh yeah.
6: One. So it happens ore a fetsa school, a fetsa matric.
0: Eh.
6: Ka vaya ba pitura la.
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6: So ntwana le ntwana. 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
0: Come on, Zoma, Livizolena, now, all the toads and sell a little day. Oh, Nick, what a hoot, Lamo.
1: We fell in love with the same music. We fell in love with the same music and the same type of genre, the same type of style. So, we connect. There's this thing connect jam. So then we decided to say, United Souls.
0: Ke rata go mention le genre, ke rata go mention le connection. Me re shebile amapiano entsetso la pele o dominate both locally and internationally. Jwale ke batla o tsebo rena ke eng setsang le nahane hore genre ena e le kgethileng e connecta le batho ba bangata.
1: It's because it's a genre e qadileng mo SA. Like it's a genre kadlin locally. So now we're building it. Get genre kamo essay. So we have to push it because it's our culture. You know, it's not a culture ya rona.
6: I think the genre or it chooses the artist by most of Africa.
0: Yeah.
6: Piano, there are a lot of artists under my piano. Currently go on our push.
0: Oh, yo, ne lo rimvele, ya. And jwale he sounding le nngwe ena le kore artist engwe le nngwe ena le unique sound ane. So jwale ke batla ho tseba hore na ebe lona le describe joang the United Soul sound and style le re lona le eme joang le fapane joang le di artist tse ding tse loreng di etsa mapiano.
1: It's a kind of vibe whereby United Souls, when United Souls is in the building, it's a mixture of percussion, buyer, skija, private, commission, all at once, you get it all at once. You get all amapiano all at once. We are not basically focused on skija, private or whatnot, all at once you get it.
6: Yeah, we got timing more.
0: Yeah.
6: Lala radio station. So once you read, okay, you can
1: so. You can so.
6: So you can music, you know, relax. But all of them, it says we read the crowd. Okay, didn't time.
0: Yeah, didn't time. And jolo kali chulo kili di DJ yilena leho zwalo DJ ya di gigging jolo jolo.
1: Just like you did na le gigigo Jimmy Park.
0: Okay, oh, Jimmy's thing, sure.
1: Park this week, I go back and checkmate car wash. Kids are not actually it.
0: So, Luna, Alex, mo ke lapeng, or maybe.
1: Alex is not. Alex actually it's a neighborhood. It's a neighborhood because not car le Chimbis.
0: Oh, let's go. Hey, Ralebo. Hey, let's go. Relewile. Ay, can it relewile? Yeah, Nabilen Zigre, le Sahona Mona, locally.
1: No, we're not locally.
0: Okay. 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
1: Yeah, too much. Yeah.
0: Oh, and then luna li, yeah,
1: one
0: boozer for chill it like a regular. Yeah, little regular. And again, born in Velegan to most steady DJ Vele, ba rata ofwa. Yeah.
6: Most steady booster, they prefer investor ka patala di dire and
0: the
6: bigger growth fair.
0: Oh, yeah.
6: They will be able to achieve the Mulaka fire.
1: When you see, okay, this local artist is performing, and then Oshiba, the big artist, Oshiba performance.
0: Yes, it's global. Now, no, rent like yeah.
1: Some cheap. Also, like from Machita Bokas, whenever you have something, Machita Kwale, the scouts or HO, there's this thing. Okay, apply la.
0: Yeah,
1: it's a long. A scouts are a couch visa. A nanyo correng. Instead of sharing it, and then like, okay, let's say now, share all 616.
0: Sure.
1: And then when that guy, maybe right now we don't are pumel.
0: Sure.
1: That guy ha pumel la. Kasi lo na ya pumel. He's from where? Chimbisa. Chimbisa lo na edira. We get more investors, but we don't go check. Or again, like,
0: Tembisa la, sure. Eish, and the Maltese Nagana riding ye. Okwalana, ho sharp woman. Mammy do says for Mizuzu, a supplementary fitaman who ring a Yavu super. Zigbisana Joalo lay the United Souls. Rubisana Labona, Lemutumo, Ka le eto Labona, la mino. Mehe onzo hole Joalo, social media, yesele Bushoka, holo by King, sa di artist. Jole ke batla o tseba ho tsona hore na ebe lona e le thusitse jwang hore tle le hodise brand ba lona mmoho le hore tle le reach the audience tsentsha.
6: O reach di audience tsentsha re thusa ka social media and re thusa le di radio station no ntshwara. Cause last thing re le go Alex FM ne re le go ikukuzi FM. So like it looks so to an adult choose and no fanda mogar mo pass of Josie.
0: Sure, and then
6: no post ago Facebook or TikTok or
0: sure
6: every day that will carry me 4 or 5 very followers in one's one.
0: Mama Mariona, how low social media yona vele ya tusa vele ho disa audience.
6: Yeah, but you have to work hard.
0: Eish.
6: But you can also push the story in the content.
0: Since the DJ, I wonder na like the social media content el tlamelong e post a ke feng elo re mvele e ka jolo ka o tsho go hlokala content e gethileng
6: as a DJ I think as a DJ as a producer so ntse post most of lotse tsa music tse re tsetsa music tsotso di tsa go if e go studio like interview so obo
0: yeah
6: o post the challenges maybe if someone go gigging also padali
0: sure hey sure so sure hey yeah
6: like you know people consistency like each and every one again I check I want to okay ntwana wa push is a DJ I want to complain but the band is in why he's okay Asian face that's another it's another story for another thing
0: yes it's sure I ya utlwahala ya utlwahala ka nete jwale defense tsa lona ebe di ka expectang ho tswa ho lona haololo selemong sena ka haololo ha utlwa ka mino di collaboration mmoho le di performances
6: defense di ka expecta hore nda bo runu wa mnyaka re ifakele pressure
0: because
6: Murtuan Ding, Nersa Tropi, like music is a native source.
0: So
6: like a drop, a 6-1, Charing Mang Mang,
0: sure,
6: Charing Mang Mang. So I think, you know, Tomotropa music, and like a fellow.
0: Sure.
6: So the original song was a little busy, na.
1: We're still working.
6: Like, studio, like a reverend here, Totomos Banarina.
0: Oh, it's your new Jina Go, and Ali, sure.
6: So, yeah.
0: Yeah.
6: I'm going to tell you something.
1: Something
6: you're okay, no? repella studio male studio please ga studio
0: sure
6: yeah na so re go no span wa bo yeah so that's why ke re a tsona re fa ile pre rai to tomo re ba music mara mo music re na lo ona vele ra producer
1: la tsona online yo ya
0: fa sure eh
1: fine united souls
0: sure
1: ene one and then 61 le ona le I think two track three tracks yeah
0: sure okay
1: online drop video and learning yesterday we just dropped the mixtape
0: oh okay
1: yeah, named Shazam United Souls volume 1
0: hai ba neng o so tswile hantle o loketse di radio le nsendele mo ke tloetsa bonete ba hore ke utlisa ditshaba hore na United Souls e re tshwaretseng jwale outside Tembisa e ke a o qetela outside Tembisa le karata ho especially Gauteng mo mare le karata ho sebetsa kae ka mmino wa lona.
1: Now we are eager to work like outside Tembisa everywhere, like any gig, like anything that is like it has to do with art and music.
0: Sure.
1: To work. 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
0: Sure.
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1: it's United Souls on TikTok Junior on TikTok 61 on TikTok
0: yeah 61 re ngwala jwa
6: 62
0: ne ka mantswe
6: ya ka
0: mantswe si ya 6
6: then go Facebook ke sizo mahlangu
0: yes. Oho okay so how na page e kopaneng ya the United Souls
1: there is go Facebook it's United Souls TikTok United Souls and then there is Zarona the single pattern we push United Souls.
0: Okay, ai ya ke nana hore hakana ke butsetse ina fo mohlomo lona ne le nalta banyana tselo re ne le le gatile go le ka di sia moyeng empa ke di botsa diteng ke tsefe.
1: Just only one.
0: Okay.
1: Baka, if they want to check us live today, they can but we'll check up on United Souls Facebook page.
0: Oh, Fandar or Fandar?
1: Fandar, let you miss them.
0: Nagoma?
1: Around 10 p.m.
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7: 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I'm Maleshwane Molawa with your full news bulletin.
8: 011
7: Radio. A very good morning. News. The Gauteng Health Department says arrangements have been made to ensure that there is water supply in Johannesburg hospitals as Rand Water starts with its planned maintenance. Different areas across the city are expected to experience low pressure to no water during the maintenance period that started yesterday. Department spokesperson Steve Mabona says most of the hospitals have enough water capacity to last for 2 to 3 days. He says there are water tanks at Barra Hospital, and they also have an arrangement with Rand Water when coming to Barra to open a line directed to the hospital so that it does not get depleted. Mabona says at Rahima Musa, the water can last up to 2 days as well, and the hospital has tanks. He says in the event that the hospital is depleted, there's an arrangement with the municipality to deliver water. He says when coming to Helen Joseph, they have capacity there as well for 48 hours, which the municipality will always be on standby to assist with water should the need arise. The case against three foreign nationals arrested at the Bay Bridge border post while allegedly attempting to smuggle millions of rand worth of a substance used in the manufacture of Mandrax into South Africa has been postponed to next week Friday. The trio appeared in the Musina Magistrates Court, where they are facing charges of dealing in drugs and contravention of the Customs Act. The suspects were arrested after authorities intercepted about 713,000 grams of methaqualone, commonly known as ABA, hidden inside a truck traveling from Malawi through Zimbabwe into South Africa. Earlier yesterday, Home Affairs Minister Leon Schreiber and Border Management Authority Commissioner Dr. Michael Masiapato told a media briefing that the consignment had an estimated street value of nearly 1 billion rand. However, when the trio appeared before court, the value of the ABA was stated as about 34 million rand, which is a significant difference from the 998 million rand announced during the media briefing. The Border Management Authority is yet to clarify the discrepancy in the valuation of the confiscated substance. In other news, retail giant Woolworths has confirmed that two separate explosions have hit its stores in Pretoria and Bloemfontein. In a statement, the company revealed that improvised explosive devices were detonated, one on Thursday and the other in the early hours of yesterday morning. Woolworths confirmed that no one was injured in either incident. However, some staff members have been affected by the events, and the retailer is providing them with the necessary psychosocial and operational support. The first explosion occurred at the Woolworths store in Menlyn Park, Pretoria, while the second one took place at the Prela Square branch in Bloemfontein. The Menlyn Park outlet has since been declared safe and has reopened to the public, but the Bloemfontein branch remains closed as forensic investigations continue. As a precautionary measure, Woolworths says it has heightened vigilance and security protocols across all of its stores nationwide. The retail giant has also appointed specialist forensic experts to bolster its internal security and intelligence capabilities alongside state law enforcement. And finally, lobby group AfriForum has filed a High Court application to reverse the renaming of Grafrinet to Robert Sobukwe Town, citing an unlawful process. AfriForum says the 240-year-old Eastern Cape town holds significant cultural and historical value for residents. Sport, Arts and Culture Minister Gayton McKenzie maintains that due process was followed as his department faced thousands of objections to recent name changes. Alan Bailey, AfriForum's head of cultural affairs, says they are specifically concerned about the Section 23 Act, which specifies that the minister can announce a name change. She says, however, after the name change has been announced and has been established in the Government Gazette, objections may then be submitted, and the same person who decided, in this case the minister, can then review the decision. Bailey says they feel that this is not in line with the constitution, where objections should be dealt with and should be finalized before such an announcement is made. And with this, we have come to the end of the news for this hour. We meet again at the top of the hour 9 for a full news bulletin right here on 011 Radio, the Pulse of Josie.

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3: Hashtag the pulse of Josie. Nakalibito ke khaitsiwi waha matsididi. 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

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Ka re pele agriculture, ka gutla ka re technology and online business, ka re beauty and fashion, ka re construction and services. 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
1: You are tuned into 011 Radio, the Pulse of Josie. I'm Malishani Molawa with your news bulletin. A very good morning. Joburg Water says it has deployed both roving and stationary water tankers to areas affected by the ongoing water infrastructure maintenance program across Greater Johannesburg. Affected areas include Roodepoort, Soweto, and Sandton. The maintenance work started yesterday and is expected to continue until Tuesday. Joburg Water spokesperson Nombuso Shabalala says priority is given to hospitals, schools and informal settlements. She urged residents to report any water-related challenges to the utility. She says community members can either contact their councillors or call Johannesburg Water or reach them through their social media platforms. Shabalala says they take complaints very seriously and are against any misconduct, and they will investigate every complaint received. Minister of Higher Education and Training Buti Manamela has defended his recent decision to place the National Student Financial Aid Scheme, NSFAS, under administration. He appeared before the Portfolio Committee on Higher Education and Training to account for the rationale behind the decision. Manamela highlighted various governance and financial challenges within the financial scheme. He says what is essential is that no one route is sufficient, as there are various routes available to the committee. He says the dissolution of the board of NSFAS was beyond reproach according to the relevant pieces of legislation. He says he would not have preferred the board itself to be nullified, as it remained capable of producing legal consequences until properly set aside by a court of law. He says his reliance was on the court process itself. Manamela says when he met with the board in November to discuss this matter, the understanding he took from that meeting was that the facts surrounding the appointment process were common cause and that they should endeavor to conclude the self-review process. In other news, Defense and Military Veterans Minister Angie Motshekga says United Nations Peacekeepers Day serves as an important reminder of the sacrifices of South African soldiers deployed in conflict zones across the continent. She was speaking at commemorations honoring fallen peacekeepers and their families at De Brech in Bloemfontein yesterday. She says the day also highlights the emotional burden carried by the loved ones of soldiers who lost their lives. The minister confirmed that the SANDF is continuing with a phased withdrawal from the Democratic Republic of Congo while working with authorities in the DRC to ensure a smooth transition and maintain stability efforts. Motshekga says government remains committed to strengthening the country's defense capabilities despite budgetary constraints. And finally, child welfare organizations in Chatsworth in the south of Durban say parents are increasingly normalizing violence and abuse against children as concerns grow over rising cases of physical and sexual abuse in the community. The warning was raised at a school visit at Alencon Primary School in the south of Durban, where professionals from various groups marked the start of the Child Protection Week awareness campaign. Child Welfare Chatsworth says the organization handles more than 10 child abuse cases every month. Some parents allegedly refuse to open criminal cases against perpetrators because of financial dependence on them. The organization's Lungile Ngema says communities need to stop protecting abusers and start prioritizing children's safety. She says they have noted that in most cases that come to their office, they get more than 10 cases per month, and that people have actually normalized child abuse and don't see anything wrong with it. Social worker Zama Mbutu says many children are exposed to violence, bullying, and vulgar behavior at home, home, which they later replicate at school. She says in addressing these issues, parents should ensure that there is proper parenting for the children, as it is going to be very difficult for children to grow up and be able to parent their own children. And with this, we have come to the end of the news for this hour. We meet again when the clock strikes 10 for a full news bulletin, right here on 011 Radio, the Pulse of Josie.

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0: Born again at the heartbeat of the nation, at the pulse of Josie Baringe. 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
0: Again, Nete. 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

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Yes. We are the pulse.

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2: News. A very good morning. Parliament Standing Committee on the Auditor General wants a swifter response to recoup public money lost to corruption. But it has heard that often the investigations to trace the stolen money cost more than the money lost to graft. The Special Investigating Unit estimates some 26 million rand is recoverable from investigations referred to it by the Auditor General since 2020 and has so far recovered just more than 6 million rand. Auditor General Takani Maluleke says that failing to hold those responsible for corruption before they evade the system is due to accounting officers are taking too long to initiate disciplinary proceedings. The Auditor General has referred 32 material irregularities to the Special Investigating Unit for further investigation. 8 of these investigations have been finalized, with 9 still ongoing. The Department of Justice is considering motivations for another 9 investigations. However, Maluleke said that while the law requires her to make referrals of financial losses worth at least 1 million rand, the SIU prefers to investigate matters that exceed 2.5 million rand. Higher Education and Training Minister Buti Manamela has come under fire from members of parliament who accuse him of political interference following his decision to dissolve the National Student Financial Aid Scheme, NSFAS Board. Members of the Higher Education Committee have also raised serious concerns about how Manamela held a meeting with the dissolved board without prior notice and with no agenda. But Manamela has defended his decision, saying he was empowered by law to make the move. Minister Manamela was back before the committee after previously failing to meet with the members of parliament who demanded answers about his decision. Manamela dissolved the NSFAS board and placed the entity under administration earlier this month. He says this decision followed governance failures at the funding agency and how the board did not comply with certain provisions of the NSFAS Act. In other news, almost 4 years after he was appointed as Parliament's executive, the salary of Secretary to Parliament, Xolile George, continues to be a point of contention among political parties. During debate on the budget of Parliament on Thursday, the Democratic Alliance and Economic Freedom Fighters continued to push for a forensic investigation. They are not satisfied with the explanations offered to date about how George and the 70% salary hike just a few months after his appointment. But the ANC's Soviet Lekhanyane, who until recently co-chaired the committee overseeing Parliament's financial management, said that the Auditor General is considering the matter. At a meeting in March, the ANC drew a line under the matter and said that Speaker Togo Didiza had provided sufficient explanation about George's recruitment and salary benchmarking process. The DA's Michelle Clark said her party also does not accept the ANC's decision, especially since it recently came to light that George will also receive a gratuity. And now for your international news. The United Nations says making the digital world safe for children is an urgent priority, adding that those responsible for online harm must be held to account. United Nations Rights Chief Volker Turk said states had to force tech giants to embed child safety and said child harm was the direct result of business practices and design choices. Turk says the digital world that connects children to learning, community and creativity also exposes them to real risks to their safety, privacy and well-being. The United Nations Commissioner for Human Rights called for tougher measures by countries and tech firms to make online platforms a safe places for children through better regulation, oversight and accountability. He called for platforms to be made safer by design and ensure that data is protected while those responsible for harm can be held to account. And with this, we have come to the end of the news for this hour. We meet again when the clock strikes 11 for the latest news from around the world, right here on 011 Radio, the Pulse of Josie.
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0: Ake ka mokgwe mathanga tenga chikupu mfana. 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At the pulse of Jose, the heartbeat of the nation. 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

About to say you love me. Akisha Kaina, who the pulse of Josie, the heartbeat of the nation. At a number 14. Otoko Melechi Kaina, Otama Jonokono Manale, Brenton Kuku. Say you love me. Yes, sir. At 12 before 11. Nalo na re mathamo na tena ate ka lerato bikini setselo bokgoni ntle le qeaqeo ntle le tikatiko stationing sa mochaochile the pulse of Jose at number 13.

0: everybody.
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4: Ele e mehlano fela maybe le yona fela e setseng a pele hora ya la shumelena le motsolomong maleshwane molawa o tlo re fa ditaba tsa karetsa le fatse tsa hora ya la shumelena le motsolomong the 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

0: In Elipina, it's wearing Emma Balashumela Masulumong, who are the Pulse of Josie. 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
2: A very good morning. Parliament Standing Committee on the Auditor General wants a swifter response to recoup public money lost to corruption. But it has heard that often the investigations to trace the stolen money cost more than the money lost to graft. The Special Investigating Unit estimates some 26 million rands is recoverable from investigations referred to it by the Auditor General since 2020 and has so far recovered just more than 6 million rand. Auditor General Takani Maluleke says that failing to hold those responsible for corruption before they evade the system is due to accounting officers are taking too long to initiate the disciplinary proceedings. The Auditor General has referred 32 material irregularities to the Special Investigating Unit for further investigations. 8 of these investigations have since been finalized, with 9 still ongoing. The Department of Justice is considering motivations for another 9 investigations. However, Maluleke said that while the law requires her to make referrals of financial losses worth at least 1 million rand, the SIU prefers to investigate matters that exceed 2.5 million rand. Joburg Water says it has deployed both roving and stationary water tankers to areas affected by the ongoing water infrastructure maintenance program across Greater Johannesburg. Affected areas include Roodepoort, Soweto, and Sandton. The maintenance work started yesterday and is expected to continue until Tuesday. Joburg Water spokesperson Nombuso Shabalala says priority is given to hospitals, schools, and informal settlements. She urged residents to report any water-related challenges to the utility. She says community members can either contact their councillors or call Johannesburg Water or reach them through their social media platforms. Shabalala says they take complaints very seriously and are against any misconduct, and they will investigate every complaint received. In other news, the case against 3 foreign nationals arrested at the Bedbridge border post while allegedly attempting to smuggle millions of rand worth of a substance used in the manufacture of mandrax into South Africa has been postponed to next week Friday. The trio appeared in the Musina Magistrates Court, where they are facing charges of dealing in drugs and contravention of the Customs Act. The suspects were arrested after authorities intercepted about 713,000 grams of methaqualone, commonly known as ABA, hidden inside a truck traveling from Malawi through Zimbabwe into South Africa. Earlier yesterday, Home Affairs Minister Leon Schreiber and Border Management Authority Commissioner Dr. Michael Masiapato told a media briefing that the consignment had an estimated street value of nearly 1 billion rand. However, when the trio appeared before court, the value of the ABA was stated as about 34 million rand, which is a significant difference from the 998 million rand announced during the media briefing. The Border Management Authority is yet to clarify the discrepancy in the valuation of the confiscated substance. And finally, retail giant Woolworths has confirmed that 2 separate explosions have hit its stores in Pretoria and Bloemfontein. In a statement, the company revealed that improvised explosive devices were detonated, one on Thursday and the other in the early hours of yesterday morning. Woolworths confirmed that no one was injured in either incident. However, some staff members have been affected by the events, and the retail retailer is providing them with the necessary psychosocial and operational support. The first explosion occurred at the Woolworths store in Menlyn Park, Pretoria, while the second targeted the Prela Square branch in Bloemfontein. The Menlyn Park outlet has since been declared safe and has reopened to the public, but the Bloemfontein branch remains closed as forensic investigations continue. As a precautionary measure, Woolworths says it has heightened vigilance and security protocols across all of its stores nationwide. And with this, we have come to the end of the news for this half, for this hour. We meet again one last time for today at the top of the hour 12 for a full news bulletin right here on 011 Radio, the Pulse of Josie.
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0: Senza generali ti faccio pensare a me. 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
0: Etere bana ko mabere se bahalte ke metso e mashume a mabere metso mahlano re qata ho hatwa ho ra ena ya botshelela a magidela ke ho ra ya le shumela motselo mong. 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
3: Nitiki on the pulse of Josie, my body air in the heartbeat of the nation. 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
1: Hey, Chitlo no Fefa, it's Connie's in the Bendy Sands. Connie's a good man in Melendi Lands, and Tandas or Uzo Sabans. Hey, Chitlo no Fefa, it's Connie's in the Bendy Sands. Connie's a good man in Melendi Lands, and Tandas or Uzo Sabans. A band of Bassella Link, can't but from the Disselet Yaz, and Tandas or Uzo Sabans. And Tandas or Uzo Sabans. A band of Bassella Link, but from the Nicky Ding the Clans, and Tandas or Uzo Sabans.

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Hope you keep it keeping. 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Made mistakes, no, I can't repeat them.

Greetings from the beautiful Republic of Hip Hop. What is up? It is Saturday, the 30th of May 2026, the last Saturday of the month. What is happening? How is everybody doing? How are you swinging along into the new month? We are looking forward to it. The Youth Month, that is the one that we are going to be kickstarting this coming week. But nonetheless, we are here in the Republic of Hip Hop saying salute to you and you and you and you and you, wherever you are tuning in from. This is your girl, Clocks, standing in for the cheesy guy. Yeah, okay, and I watiba mkhani wa koloi ena, hotloha so it safely says that this is exactly how we are going to be stamping our passports straight into this republic up until we get to 3 o'clock. I just hope that everybody is having fun, everybody's doing what everybody's supposed to be doing. We're going to be taking a look at some things. Well, today the republic is on another level, so yeah, stay put. What I can promise you is we are still going to have fun. We're still going to check some of hip-hop heads that are celebrating that, but this day we're going to see some new charts, new droppings, and then of course we still have a guest who's going to be in conversation with us as far as everything hip-hop is concerned. So Sanibonani everybody, make sure that you stay put. This is the Republic of Hip-Hop. I am Clocks, and the time is 8 after 12. Rakokota dumelang Casper Vesta featuring Tapatola Superman.

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2: Lord, we can all tell stories. 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But sometimes, sometimes you get down and you think, they some weird people.
3: We are the Pulse of Josie.
2: There's people in this world that says all the right stuff, but they have a weird spirit.
4: 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I see him. 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
0: I go pay the eye boga send, but when I'm gaze in their car,
1: I win the way to Baby.
0: I'm gay.
1: I'm gay.
0: I'm gay. I'm gay. I'm gay. I'm gay. I'm gay. I'm gay. I'm gay. I'm gay. I'm gay. I'm gay. I'm gay. I'm gay. I'm gay. I'm gay. I'm gay. I'm gay. I'm gay. I'm gay. I'm gay. I'm gay. I'm gay. I'm gay. I'm gay. I'm gay. I'm gay. I'm gay. I'm gay. I'm gay. I'm gay. I'm gay. I'm gay. I'm gay. I'm gay. I'm gay. I'm gay. I'm gay. I'm gay. I'm gay. I'm gay. I'm gay. I'm gay. I'm gay. I'm gay. I'm gay. I'm gay. I'm gay. I'm gay. I'm gay. I'm gay. I'm gay. I'm gay. I'm gay. I'm gay. I'm gay. I'm gay. I'm gay. I'm gay. I'm gay. I'm gay. I'm

And this is Duncan, Isithakazelo is the name of the song. Before that one, Casper Nyovest featuring the legendary Tepo Mobu Hatsula with the song called Superman. May Ntate Tepo Tola so continue to rest in peace. It's exactly 19 minutes now after 12. And when we get to, or rather, no, today it's a Saturday. So I think the only thing that's going to be stopping us is our breathing. Yeah, our breathing is the only thing that's going to be stopping us from now going forth. So notable hip-hop artists which are born on this day, which is May 30, are the likes of Big L, who was born today in 1974 but passed on in the year 1999. Legendary Harlem New York lyricist referred to his complex well play as a founding member of the Children of the Corn hip-hop group. Kibojoloka Big L was born in 1974. CeeLo Green, born on the 30th of May 1975 as well, an Atlanta-born rapper, singer, and producer who rose to fame as a member of the Southern hip-hop group called Good Mob before finding global success with Gnarls Barkley. And another one born today in 1980 is Remy Ma. Remy Ma, who is a Bronx rapper and Grammy-nominated artist who made her mark in mid-2000s as a prominent member of Fat Joe's Terror. These are some of the you know, hip-hop artists, hip-hop heads, those that are born today or rather on this day, back in the time. So we'll be taking a look at that. Also, British rapper Macklash was also born today in 1993. And Future also was born on this day. Mm-hmm. And today he's turning 42. How come he still looks, a little more like 20? Oh. But by clock of mates. Otherwise, there are a few of them. Winona Jude, country singer, best known for the Judes, born today in 1964. So these are some of your hip-hop artists, your favorite names in the hip-hop industry, who are born today back in that time. Otherwise, you and I are together on the Republic of Hip-Hop. Remember, on the second row of the show, that is on the flip side of 1 o'clock, I'll be having a guest. I'm going to be in conversation with him today, talking everything hippie and hoppy and happening. So make sure that you do not go anywhere. You don't touch that die.

0: my prayers.
1: I remember you was conflicted, misusing your influence. Sometimes I did the same, abusing my power full of resentment. Resentment that turned into a deep depression. Found myself screaming in the hotel room. I didn't want to self-destruct. The evils of Lucy was all around me. So I went running for answers.
2: And we gonna be alright. We definitely going to be alright. You and I cruising on the Republic of Hip Hop. It is 28 now after 12. Remember, we said today, like, we're just cruising nicely because there is no news department, no nothing on our side. Like, we are in the clear. We are in the clear. So you and I are just going to stop because it's time to stop, which is 3 o'clock. That's where we are headed to. But nonetheless, if you take a look at our time right now, it's 29 after 12. We'll be also looking or rather, as we move on, we'll be taking a look at some historical facts or what happened today in the hip hop world. Those people always, like, they have this, that's the Republic that has, you know, a whole lot of things going on for them. So we definitely just need to find out what, you know, because today is the last Saturday of the month. Maybe something very significant happened this month or the last month, which is now going to fall into their historical events. But nonetheless, it's supposed to be, a fun Saturday. It's supposed to be hippie and happening right here on 011 Radio, the Pulse of Josie. I'm your girl, Clocks, on the Republic of Hip Hop today. And it's 30 minutes after 12. So after this, we're going to take a look at what has been happening in the world of hip hop.
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1: 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It is the Republic of Hip Hop Radio on 011 Radio, the Pulse of Josie, standing in for my boy Cheese like that. I hope everything is cheesy up in here, and we're going to be having a wonderful time on the second row of the show. That is after one, we'll be talking to one Brandon Rodio. Again, we'll be talking everything musical, everything hip-hop, everything his journey and everything and everything. So right about now, re bona fela hore na kamane ka mabenkeleng ba re tshwaretse difeng re setla go fetela ka teng ka Freedom Supermarket teng sesolo sentse se le teng ho Creamora Creamer ya 750 gram 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

AKA the Super Mega Fela in Versace ke libito la pina. Let me see. Okay, yeah, we're moving right along because if you take a look at our timer, it's exactly 12 minutes now before we get to 1 o'clock. Those historical moments that we need to share with you as far as hip hop is concerned, hip hop history. Today, on this day, in 1995, Mobb Deep released their single Survival of the Fittest, and that happened today in 1995. And of course, the Fat Boys also, it's a crew, they released their album Fat Boys today in 1984. That's how back hippie and happening it has been. Also today in 1991, NWA released the second and final album called Evi Zegging. It was released today, and Chub Rock today in 1998 also released an album called Doing It for Hip Hop. Andre 3000. Lena gets about 3,000. Lisa Ting Lena Lacageno, Lena Heke Hani Antajalo, album ya hai me ke batu boilumuri he, bana boilumuri batla, hopole hajena, ka di misebetsi le menya piketso. But anyway, Eminem also, the real Slim Shady today, released an album. That was his fourth studio album, which means, or rather, which is called The Eminem Show Way. It was released today in 2002. The real Slim Shady. And today also, 50 Cent released his album. It was released today in 2003. So these are some people who have been there, who had made a mark in the musical history as far as hip-hop is concerned. It's exactly 10 minutes now before we get to 1 o'clock. This still is the Republic of Hip-Hop. Make it say, harina tla hubali ditaba, ntwitla go thibang hona lwena fela, ki hore a rona tla bang ho a rona ka yona, which is 3 o'clock. Nonetheless, getting back to music, the song is called Jeba. Ki double HP, Jeba men singanga, Jeba.

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3: Se kopaneng ke ditaba le go ela pina moripa mangugo a hlabatsa mama mme ya etla thulana se tsholla tsa basione.

K.O. featuring Megs Masandi and Ma'i, One Time is the name of the song. Before that one, Utsibetse Kwatile Hai Bohla. Malume Vector, Utsamajolo Le Sanere on 011 Radio, the Pulse of Josie, the Republic of Hip Hop. In a jiffy, I'll be hooking up with my guy, Rodeo. On the Republic of Hip Hop, the second row of the show. And then, of course, remember 3 o'clock is where you and I are headed to. By Gitapa, in talk of Felaka Nitile, Nizizama Handle, Legamahete, Mo Mamitzing Ole Honating. So let us now move on and make sure that we are on the same page. We rolling, right?

minutes, 10 minutes after 1 o'clock, right here on the Republic of Hip Hop. And like I did promise earlier on that, you know what, we are going to be going down the streets with Rodeo and introducing our conversation. Let me play his song here. It's called Down the Streets.

0: It's Rodeo taking us down the street like that. And right about now, it's time to now hear from the man himself. You know, hore, dintang. So we're going to going straight into that conversation right here on the Republic of Hip Hop. It is 13 minutes after 1. It's 011 Radio, the Pulse of Josie. That's where you still are. Yebo. And I don't know, man. Let us find the man of the moment. Let us find the man of the moment. This is the second row of the show. And I do want to believe that, you know, your weekend preps are now undergoing, and they're, you know, pretty much in a beautiful way. And on the line, I already have Mr. Rodeo. Good afternoon and welcome.
1: Let's go.
0: What's up, my guy? Good afternoon and welcome to 011 Radio.
1: How are you?
0: I am well. And yourself?
1: I'm doing great.
0: Okay, no, thank you so much for, you know, accepting the invite and making sure that you grace us with your wonderful self right here today on the Republic of Hip Hop.
1: Let's go.
0: So, briefly introducing yourself to 011 Radio listeners, who is the Rodeo?
1: Brandon Rodeo is a musician, artist, entrepreneur. I'm, like, there's a lot that I do.
0: You can say you're a man of many talents.
1: Yeah.
0: All right. But now with this music thing, like, how far along do you come with the music? Did you start way back, or is it just something that, you know, as life advances, as you grow as well, you grew to love music, especially hip-hop music?
1: So I started back in 2014, but mm-hmm. like I used to love music like when I was like young, you know, like I would try to sing other people's songs mm-hmm. and everything. Yeah, like I grew up loving music. And then back in 2014, that's when like my first studio session, that's when like, okay, Katola chance, like I can go to a studio and then like record a song, you know,
0: mm-hmm.
1: like, yo, that whole experience was crazy.
0: Okay, but what really influenced you and your love for music? Is it because you grew up, you know, liking some other people, you know, looking up to some other people who are already doing what you're doing now?
1: Okay, so shout out to Kado. There's this old timer here in my yard. Like, mm-hmm. he has a band.
0: Okay.
1: Like, they have marimba, they have... drums, they have like guitars, electric guitars, like they would just play, like, and then people like would come there, you know, like cherish the music. That's how like I fell in love like with the music. That's where like I got my inspiration. I'm like, oh, like since they're doing this, you know, like they're grouping up together, they're making music, people like they come to them and they love them, you know, like they give them that attention, like oh my god.
0: So you
1: like,
0: you grew yeah. up among that and you're like, one day is one day.
1: Yeah.
0: Okay, so is it you now doing this kind of music because it's your first love, or do you have any other genre that you're interested in?
1: I'm interested in like playing drums, like also drumming and playing a guitar.
0: Mm-hmm.
1: It's not just like me recording music only, because like I record, yeah, I perform, yeah, but playing an instrument is like also one thing that's like I love.
0: Okay. So from then and from when you like now got professionally with music until now, you know, how many releases, how many albums, maybe EPs, or you're just, you know, this type of person, that a type of you who like, you know, give us snippets, just release a single here and there when we go crazy atulenyana, and then, you know, apamehape, give us a single. So what's up with you?
1: Okay, so like my first project, my first official project was ICU. That's when like me dropper, like under myself. Like I used to be like under a label called The Yard Music.
0: Mm-hmm.
1: Like back in 2014, you know, starting the music thing. I didn't know like what was happening as well.
0: Mm-hmm.
1: So I learned like from that, okay, you need to do this, you know, you need to learn this and that, you need to move with people that do this and that in order for you to be where you want to be, you know.
0: Okay.
1: Yeah, fast forward to like in 2023, that's when like I released like my official project, which is like ICU. And the crazy, man, like crazy, it got like buzz, like where we live, like here go Alex, it got buzz, like got like over 30 something thousand streams like in the week. That was crazy. Like that was crazy.
0: Okay, so were you like, you know, expecting that, or that took you as a shock wave? It looks like our network is really, really playing with our minds here. I don't know if I lost Rodeo or because the network is really not networking. But otherwise, it is him on 011 Radio on the Republic of Hip Hop. We are in conversation with him, and we were trying to find out more about his musical journey. But nonetheless, now we are about to get into a quick commercial break. Maybe after the commercial break, we'll try and hook up more with him or wrap the conversation up with his song called Panic Mechanic. So, Rodeo, if you are with us now listening, please do make sure that you are still on standby. Immediately after the commercial break, we'll try to hook up with you again, my brother. It's about to hit 20 minutes after 1, and we are about to get into a commercial break. Immediately after that, we shall see. Time will tell what we are supposed to do after this. Still tuning in to your number one online radio station. It is 011 Radio, the Pulse of Josie, and there still is the Republic of Hip Hop with me, Cox Mohasi. Until we get to 3 o'clock, that is actually our final destination. There's still more to come on the show today, so after this.
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0: All right, re khutlela jalo puisanong ya rona le Rodio. Rikibone re ke mo fumana hape mona. Okay, no, we are back at him again. Hey, I don't know what happened to my brother. Into Zabelungo Shem. It's not me. You know.
1: I wonder what happened.
0: You know, when Shaggy said it wasn't me. Yeah, Linna, it wasn't me.
1: It wasn't me as well.
0: Yeah, I don't know what happened. But otherwise, as you were saying, the hip hop, you and hip hop. Is it your first love? Do you have other genres that you like?
1: Yeah, I've been exploring. I did the rock, another rock song. I have a alternative. Canali new age. Canali Afro pop. Canali pop. Like I've been trying out like a lot of genres.
0: Oh, okay. But which one is it? Like, which one resonates with you? Which one sits close to your heart?
1: It's hip hop. It's hip hop.
0: Yeah, okay.
1: The first, like, one that I started with, and it's been like.
0: Okay. Now, with you saying that, who do you look up to, or who, you know, are some of your inspirations in this hip hop industry?
1: Oh, like big names, Drake, Travis Scott, like, because those are like the most people that I listen to. Drake, Travis Scott, Trippie Redd, Official Addictive Under SA, Water, this other guy, Baby Coop, Promethazine as well, and Nabe as well.
0: Mm-hmm.
1: Yeah.
0: Okay. And now, is there something cooking in the oven that we should expect, or?
1: Yeah, I'm actually working on the Rodeo Effect project. It's like 7 songs. It's like almost done. I released a song yesterday.
0: Mm-hmm.
1: It's going crazy. And the name of the song is Sports. Like, Ficharile Water. It's crazy. Just go check it out on my YouTube at Brandon Rodeo. Yeah. Subscribe.
0: Otherwise, on social media platforms, then go to La Juan.
1: Yeah, on social media platforms, just search Ugly Bing Rodeo or search Brandon Rodeo. You're going to find me. Okay. Ugly Bing Rodeo or Brandon Rodeo. Any platform, you're going to find me.
0: Oh, okay. No, my brother, you know what? It has been an absolute honor. I have been, somebody hooked me up with the numbers and I've been like, okay, no, I should. These things, you know how they go. But otherwise, I'm happy that today happened.
1: Yeah, I'm happy as well. Shout out to you, yo.
0: Mm-hmm. Okay, no, my brother, enjoy the rest of the weekend, and we shall definitely be hooking up pretty soon. And the next time that we do, I do believe that now you'll be coming through the studio, right?
1: Yeah, I'm definitely gonna come through.
0: All right.
1: 411, let's go.
0: Let's go. We're definitely going. Thank you so much, Rodeo, for, you know, making sure that you have this chat with us today. Now we're gonna be signing out with the song Panic Mechanic.
1: You guys are playing Panic Mechanic.
0: Yes. All right. Thank you so much, my brother. Enjoy the rest of the weekend, eh?
1: Okay. Thank you so much. No?
0: Thank you. Shout out.
1: Shout out.
0: Ari, let's go. So we're definitely going, Mr. Rodeo. Don't worry about that. And Panic Mechanic, why is it this short? Get your price!

0: No, this must be an introduction to the song. I don't know. But anyway, it's Panic Mechanic. It's Rodeo signing out like that. And, you know, on that last row of the show, some of the songs newly released and making waves, songs in the hip-hop industry. So make sure that you do not go anywhere. Drake, Hotline Bling.
1: You used to call me on my... You used to.

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1: Who's that name?
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1: That's right, and we're about to get into a commercial break. Fela hey, weekend day na yona ke ho qetela ya kgwedi ya May, weekend day ya ho qetela ya kgwedi ena eo ka yona re phethelang jalo Mental Health Awareness Month, but caring for one another, looking up after one another, taking care of each other doesn't end this month of May. It goes so much beyond jale ha re tseng bonnete ba hore he ga hlokomelana ra tsotellana ke tshoka mehlaena hore it costs you 0 cents, 0 pounds, $0 in every other currencies. It costs you nothing to show kindness. It costs you nothing to be kind. So yeah, let's be a kind nature. Healed people heal people. Remember that.
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How is the citizenship so far? How is the citizenship so far in the Republic of Hip Hop? Right, it's nice. Eh? This is the last, not the last row of the show, but being the second row of the show, we'll be taking a look now at what is hip and happening. That is what is chopping the charts, what is topping the charts in the world of hip hop as far as new music is released. I'm going to be making sure that we are putting a stop to the show, but having so much fun. Pulengamla Zgubu is the name of the song.

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0: A man who said,
1: ska khata men busa dai den e bo khata le nna jo re khata ha mona di fhlela re fihla mane ho reng ya boraru. It's 2 o'clock on the dot and we're getting into the last row of the show. On this last row, it's where I promised to give you a list of those hip-hop songs that are newly released, or rather that are very recent and doing the rounds right here on your number one. It's 011 Radio, The Pulse of Josie. Re ba bone bo e leng gore he ba pheile, something has really cooked in the kitchen. Some of the newly released in the hip hop industry bane he ba sebetsa ka nnete bana ba batho bona. I'm telling you, they are cooking. So some of those songs, Ki Whisper My Name by Drake, WGFT by Ghana featuring Burna Boy, Rent to Atlanta by Drake featuring Future and Molly, Janice STFU by Drake, Hara Tseding Tseo Elongore Ihlile, they are really, really on the trends. Jwale ke tsona tseo e leng gore o ka qeteletse o iphumanetse tsona le wena. And make sure that you go to this hip hop hubs to just keep up to date with what is hip and happening. What is hip and happening? Nali song mona ya Drake e bitswang Shebang. Yeah, that one also, it is one of the most trending songs in the hip-hop industry right now. It is exactly 2 minutes after 2 o'clock in the Republic of Hip-Hop on a beautiful Saturday. It is the last Saturday of the month, the last Saturday of the Mental Health Awareness Month, right here on 011 Radio, The Pulse of Josie. It is a Saturday, so we are going out to play whatever it is that you'll be doing this weekend. Make sure that you roll with us. Make sure that you guys go to Femcast and it's click zero, it's radios, and then it's 011 Radio. Ricky Rick featuring Mlindo, the vocalist, you and I.

ke tshabe ke flash contest di tshipi le qhumane pelo bono Ricky Rick featuring Lindo the vocalist you and I are in the last row of the Republic of Hip Hop until we get to 3 o'clock and then I will see before we leave the room who each hip hop star are we, which hip hop mogul are we profiling today on the Republic of Hip Hop before we get out of here. Empa ke tsapa re ntongolo ngwe tsa mahantle ho hlomoma metseng o le hona teng Zakwe isukile.

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0: 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No DNA.
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0: Just RSA. Just RSA.
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0: And we are.
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0: Ntate Stana Mona ore he's about to steal the show. Hatamai alemong utama le touchline. But the punchline tsa o di download ko kae ke touchline ba di punchline. Me he we are, you know, in like 30 minutes or so into the show before we wrap up. And today on the Republic of Hip Hop, we are profiling Drake. Born Aubrey Drake Graham, slightly 24th October, ka selemo sa 1986, which means he's turning 40 this year. 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He is a rapper, singer, songwriter, actor as well as an entrepreneur. 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And that is Drake. 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You cannot talk about hip hop music and then leave Drake out. Never. So that was him that we were profiling just before you bounce out of here. Mona Otama Lewiski, Dikapina Ebituang, come closer.
1: Go outside. 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

0: Pulse of Josie. 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
2: This is South Africa.
0: And we are.
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1: Yeah, okay, let's do it like this.

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5: 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So do yourself a favor. 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Is it sweet or is it bitter? But after this, it's saying our goodbyes.

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Mjang ko pala pele ko get lang from the Republic of Hip Hop signing out. It's me Clocks. Let's meet again some other time on your radio. It's 011 Radio, the Pulse of Josie. Nna ke Clocks Mahasi. Bye bye.

0: You didn't have shit to say to me. I ain't got shit to say to you.
1: and that's the truth.
0: And stepped on. I told you, black helper, you stand your ground. Because, like, I feel the same way. If you don't like me, you don't have to fool with me. But you don't have to talk about me or treat me mean. I don't have to treat you mean. I just stay out of your way. That's the way we worked that one.
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10: It was on a Wednesday, date June 16th, 1976. Where the youth of South Africa led a protest against the apartheid education system. Blood was shed. This year marks the 50th anniversary of Youth Day. Throughout this month, let's honor the hundreds of school children who laid down their lives for the freedom South Africans enjoy today. 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
11: We are the heartbeat of the youth. Of Josie.
4: We honor the month of June. 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
3: Msakazo omuhle we 011 Radio, the Pulse of Jozi. 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
2: Goedemorgen klas, kom ons leer wiskunde in Afrikaans.
3: It was on a Wednesday, date June 16th, 1976, where the youth of South Africa led a protest against the apartheid education system. Blood was shed. This year marks the 50th anniversary of Youth Day. Throughout this month, let's honor the hundreds of school children who laid down their lives for the freedom South Africans enjoy today. 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
0: We are the heartbeat of the youth. 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
1: 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A success players get accused as fundamental get untied the squad emotional and physiological state. He suggested get that domestic lapana ke kunento ke it has left the group more liberated and less burdened ke lapana by pressure ahead of the biggest European feature in their history. 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
0: Sangazo mohle we 011 Radio, the Pulse of Joes. 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
1: connecting Jozi to the globe one stream at a time
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0: Sesiyela khona nje emaphetheleni ukhumbula ukuthi udaba engiphethe ngalo lona ke udaba olifaka kura ilekhoza kura charata Titans ke match to the IPL ke final provided ke another powerful response to a long running debate ke surrounding the scoring rate ke as khona kwi sharp man ke Gill and B Sai Sandhassen ke lapha kunento ke ethi questions have frequently ke been raised about the per striker rate both previous season and throughout the IPL 2026, with some critics suggesting that a prolific due to possess an upper limit when it comes to unsurrelating an innings. However, they once again silenced those concerned during Friday also a successful chase of 215 against the Rajasthan Royals. 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
0: Moving to the beat of your heart. This is the pulse of Josie. The pulse of Josie.
1: 24 minutes after Shayli Horra lesihlanu udaba ke engiphethe ngalo ke ukhumbula ukuthi bengithinta udaba le Liverpool mayelana nokuthi ke iqinisekisile ukuthi umqeqeshi walo ke uArne Slot ushiyile 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Adding to a difficult period ke for the former England forward. Kunodaba kanje mfowethu Hampshire police ke said officer were called shortly before 9 a.m. ngekhathi sasekuseni on Thursday following ama reports of a single vehicle crashed near Minley interchange. No other vehicles were involved and no injuries were reported on this incident yenziwe uRaheem Sterling. 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The incident comes just months after Sterling departure from iqembu le Chelsea and unsuccessful spell with Feyenoord. 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

0: 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Alonso kunento ke ethi was appointed early this month ke signing a 4-year contract and formally ke taking the manager role at Chelsea after previous head coach ke including Enzo Maresca and Liam Rosenero laphana reports ke indicate he will ke have a direct influence over ke transfer decision as the club ke reshapes its squad. Chelsea ke finished laphana kwindawo ke ehleli laphana ku 10 in the league, failed to qualify for European competition, prompting an overhaul of the squad. The club are expected to target center back and midfielder and additional attacker, while co-owner Behandet Ekbile laphana ke has suggested that a recruitment model will shift towards signing players already proven in the Premier League. Daisel has specifically argued also to pursue Nunez, who is expected to leave Al Hilal this season after being removed from the Saudi Pro League squad in January to accommodate Karim Benzema. 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
1: From sunrise to sunset the pulse of Josie keeps on going. 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

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I believe what they want me. So now body, now body, now body.